What's going on, guys? 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Playing the best live music here in Tulsa. Estás escuchando a Ritmo 107.9. Don't go anywhere. Hang out with me hasta las 3 de la tarde. We'll be playing more of your favorite artists del pop latino y más. And on this Tuesday, let's get into some saludos. Starting off from our text line, Tony says he wants to wish his daughter, Emily, a very happy birthday. Va a cumplir 7 años. And he says, I love you, sweetheart. Te quiero mucho. And from Facebook, Olivia reaches out and says, le quiere mandar un saludo extra especial a su novio, Joshua. Él recientemente acaba de agarrar una promoción. She says, way to go, honey. You've earned it. Te quiero mucho. Reach out to us on Facebook and Instagram, bajo Ritmo 107.9 FM, and get your saludos in. Tulsa, don't go anywhere. Tocando la música que tú quieres escuchar. You're listening to Ritmo 107.9.

Amigos, es Hugo, y estás escuchando lo mejor de la música latina on the one and only station that plays the best Latin hits here in OKC. Somos Ritmo 96.5. Este segmento es traído a ti gracias a los abogados de Mariano Acuña y Asociados, porque si te chocan, te tienen que pagar. Llámalos al 405-225-0703. And on this Tuesday, let's get into some tech news. So what does Prada and NASA have in common? Kind of a weird duo, right? Well, Prada just built NASA's next moon suit from the inside. Prada and Axiom Space built the cooling layer inside NASA's next moon suit for Artemis IV's lunar return. The Liquid Cooling and Ventilation Garment, or LCVG, is a high-tech inner layer worn beneath the Axe Moon spacesuit. It keeps the astronauts cool durante los moonwalks, y puede durar hasta 8 horas. And it's able to do that by using cold water tubes over major muscle groups to remove heat during those moonwalks, while a separate ventilation loop mueve el oxígeno fresco across the astronaut's face and clears out CO2. And don't worry, if the main cooling system falla, a backup kicks in. Prada engineered the knit using techniques developed for its Luna Rosa racing yachts, adapted to survive lunar temperature swings of over 200 grados centígrados between sunlight and shadow. And it's kind of cool that they made these kind of unique for each astronaut. Porque la muñeca, there is a red stripe that identifies which astronaut owns that exact suit. Y el destino para esto is the lunar South Pole. The suit is headed for Artemis IV in early 2028. That is going to be the first crew moon landing since Apollo 17 and in 1972. And the first to put a woman on the lunar surface. Están pronosticando que la compañía Axiom va a entregar este prototype by the end of this year. So, no pun intended, but I think that's pretty cool. The suits are more slim y no están tan grande como los de antes. So, I wonder what is next. Tal vez un casco de Gucci? Maybe they already have un cinto de Michael Kors. ¿Quién sabe? Tal vez ya tienen los guantes de Louis Vuitton. Let's see what kind of fashion statement los astronautas hacen. And that has been your tech news for today here on Ritmo. Don't go anywhere. More of your favorite artists are coming up. OKC, no le cambies. Estás escuchando La Casa de la Música Latina. 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

0: Estás escuchando lo mejor de la música latina on the one and only station that plays the best Latin hits. You're listening to Ritmo 96.5. Amigos de Tugo, and thanks for hanging. Now it's time for one of my favorite segments, You Go with Hugo. What part of the world are we going to today? Y en este martes, let's hop on a plane and head on up and visit our neighbors to the north. We're flying into the province of British Columbia to check out La Ciudad Hermosa of Vancouver. So ahorita, durante el mes de junio, it's one of the better times to visit. The city comes alive with long sunny days, blooming gardens, and vibrant outdoor festivals. Up first, let's check out Stanley Park. Here, you can cycle or walk the 9-kilometer seawall for incredible views of El Océano. Y aparte de eso, puedes ver las montañas and the amazing city skyline. Don't forget, don't miss the totem poles there and the Vancouver Aquarium. Next, the Grouse Mountain. Ride the sky ride to the peak for panoramic views, or you can even tackle the grueling Grouse Grind hiking trail. And get this, it's lovingly known as Mother Nature's Stairmaster. Wander through the highest point in La Ciudad, featuring beautifully landscaped quarries and the tropical Blodale Conservatory. Esta área is known as Queen Elizabeth Park. Now, make sure to check out Granville Island, because you can actually take a quick aqua bus across False Creek to explore this bustling hub of public markets, artisan studios, and local eateries. Gastown is Vancouver's oldest neighborhood, where you can see the famous steam clock, some boutique shops, and contemporary art galleries. And this spot is one of the city's most popular hangout areas. Here, you can soak up the sun, play beach volleyball, or tal vez nadar in the massive outdoor saltwater Kitsilano Pool. Y esta área se llama Kitsilano Beach. And so, if you go up there and hang out, especialmente durante los últimos de este mes, you might encounter the Vancouver International Jazz Fest. This massive event features hundreds of performances in venues and outdoor spaces across la ciudad. Y les puedo contar esto. This city is on my bucket list porque yo todavía no he ido a la costa oeste de Canadá. So if you want to check out something new, something a little jazzy, make sure you agreguen Vancouver, British Columbia to your list of places to travel to. And who knows, we might run into each other on Kitsilano Beach playing beach volleyball. And if we do, say hey, it's Hugo. Reach out on Facebook and Instagram, Bajo Ritmo 96.5 FM. And tell me where you want to go. You never know, I could talk about it here on You Go with Hugo. Coming up next, más de tus artistas favoritos del pop latino y más. Okay, si no le cambies, estás escuchando La Casa de la Música Latina. 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

tocando lo mejor del pop latino y más. You're listening to Ritmo. What's up, guys? It's Hugo. Now, it's time for the music showdown. Let's see which two songs are going to go head-to-head. So here are the rules of how this segment is going to work. You're going to be voting on which one of the two is more popular. So make sure and get your phones out. Marca o envía tu mensaje de texto al 405-635-9537. And up first on this Tuesday, released back in el año 2025, featured on our fifth studio album called Tropico Cueta, esta colombiana has won 8 Latin Grammy Awards and 5 Billboard Music Awards. She has released songs like Contigo, Bichota, Ocean, Mami, and this next song. With over 185 million views on YouTube, here is Karol G.

Weeknd going up against that song. Released back in el año 2024, esta colombiana is known as the queen of Latin music. She has found success in both inglés and español. In her hit, Hips Don't Lie, was ranked 65th on NPR's list of greatest songs by 21st century female artists. She has released songs like TQG, Chantaje, Waka Waka, and this next song. Con más de 340 millones de vistas en YouTube, here is Shakira.

there you have it. Miss Carol G with her song Papacito going up against Shakira and her song Soltera. Two extremely talented female artists. Pero este martes, which song is your favorite? Get out your phones, llama o envía un mensaje de texto al 405-635-9537 and let me know your thoughts. And close to the end of the hour, tendremos los resultados of this head-to-head music showdown. OKC, don't go anywhere. You're listening to Ritmo 96.5.

What's going on, mi gente? It's your boy, Hugo. Y antes de que me despide en este martes, let's go over today's head-to-head music showdown. Earlier, we had Karol G with her song, Papacito, going up against Shakira and her song, Soltera. Two very talented female artists. And you guys were lighting up our text line. Pero finalmente, here is who you voted for as your favorite. Your winner, with over 340 million views on YouTube. Here is Shakira, Soltera.

y acompáñame desde las 11 hasta las 3. We'll be playing more of your favorite artists, del pop latino y más. Coming up next, mi compañera, la chaparrita, Noemi Rojo, los va a acompañar hasta las 7 de la noche. So stick around, don't go anywhere. Follow us on Facebook and Instagram, Bajo Ritmo 96.5 FM. That way you can stay up to date with all the stuff that's going on. And follow us on TikTok. We're on there as Ritmo OKC. And don't worry, just because you leave your car doesn't mean you have to stop listening to us. Baja nuestra aplicación, Unidos Acá, and stream us anytime, anyplace, anywhere. We're literally in the palm of your hand. And if you guys ever want to see what's going on behind the scenes in front of the mic, follow me on Instagram as Hugo on Ritmo and on Facebook as Hey, it's Hugo. 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Súbele. 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